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1: He's a ranch hand in a pinch, man. Hotter than the red on the cattle brand. Cause she's a gold digger with a quick trigger. A cast iron skillet swinging lid flipper.

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The Big Dog.

A John Deere sitting on a hillside with a small bird perched on a stack. That's what country sounds like.

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0: And that is Megan Maroney with Beautiful Things. And fans got to see some beautiful things on Saturday night at Alan Jackson's Last Call. One more for the road, the finale. We'll see if we can't share some of those highlights with you in just a minute. But first, here's Joe Nichols.
1: Hang up that red dress. Let down your hair.

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Corn and charred oak barrels make bourbon. And we, along with a little help from Nashville, make great country music. All we need now is you and yours. Here, enjoy another great country song.

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If you're wondering why a lot of country songs are about trucks, well, it's because no one ever said, "Dang, look at that awesome Prius."

Jason Aldean heads back out on the road with his Songs About Us tour on July 16th. And don't forget, his Double Down tour, the co-headlining tour with Luke Bryan, gets underway in August.

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Ride. That is George Burge with Luke Bryan. What a ride it was Sunday afternoon at the Sonoma Raceway. It wasn't an easy win, but for the second straight year, Shane Van Gisbergen held off Chase Briscoe, got the checkered flag. It's also his second win of the season, and it sealed a weekend sweep for him. Pole winner Ty Gibbs finished third behind Briscoe. Kyle Larson and Christopher Bell round out the top five finishers at the Sonoma Raceway. Next weekend, drivers head to Chicagoland Speedway for a night race.

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0: muted myself. Well, that is John Morgan. Well, taking a look at what happened at the box office this weekend, Supergirl was hoping to come in at number one, but fell a little short as Toy Story 5 retained its top spot, an impressive $70 million in its second weekend. And right now it's nearing the $300 million mark in just 2 weeks. Supergirl did land at number two with Obsession holding strong. We're obsessed with Obsession, evidently. At number three, you've got the Jackass best and last movie coming in at number four. And then Disclosure Day rounding out the top five. Going to be another big weekend next weekend, and Toy Story 5 might have to take a back seat because here comes the Minions. Minions and Monsters will open on Wednesday, July 1st.
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A John Deere sitting on a hillside with a small bird perched on a stack. That's what country sounds like. 92.1, The Big Dog.

0: We know that country music leads to hootin'. Woo! And we know that hootin' leads to hollerin'. Yeah! And you know? Yeah! A little hootin' and hollerin' never hurt anybody.
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Well, Disney celebrates America, Nashville's Star Spangled Bash. It is coming up. I know it's a 3-hour national broadcast. Tim McGraw is going to be there. Reba, Clint Black, Little Big Town.

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Half-empty bottle of Gatorade rolling in the floorboard. That dirty Braves cap on the dash. Dog tags hanging from the rear view.

The red, white, and blue flapping in the wind at a Friday night football game. That's what country sounds like. 92.1, The Big Dog.